0: ladies and gentlemen, without further ado, it is indeed my great pleasure to introduce to you Blood, Sweat, and Tears!
1: What goes up

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My bitch like scars, gave a Louis rag to her. Tachi shades on my eyes like I ain't seeing the hate. 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That's too lyrical. He been round busting Mississippi well. He don't sound southern. He been down cousins since 05 as well. The game a pound of Reggie, so anything I sell's a breath of fresh air.

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0: will ever know the limitations of a clone. 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
1: Raised through the water. 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Life through the spite. Green vultures. 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

0: sex, drugs, and rock and roll.
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I heard you got guns, well I got fun, I got something sweet, what you call sin?

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0: and he shouldn't have left his family for this job in London. 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He should have. Here's your coffee, sir. I know it isn't perfect. It was my first time, cause we normally don't serve this. 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Capital letter spelling.
1: He who makes a beast of himself

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0: Ich fände es ganz gut, wenn man dann so sagt, M94.5 oder so.
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I could get to know me, get past the label to do what I do. I can't turn my radar off. I can't turn my radar off. Anyone, anything, I'ma put it in a box. Anyone, anything, I'ma put it in a box. I can't turn my radar off. I can't turn my radar off. Anyone, anything, I'ma put it in a box. Anyone, anything. With that gram of coke, you ain't paying for the buzz. You could have bought 10 pills with that cash. You're paying for a parking spot on a radar. So edgy, so flash, like a pop star. Chilling with gangsters in a posh rocker with a supermodel wearing fat gold chains and a cool kicks. Plus if it's a viral hit, every box tick built with a radar toolkit. Oh, who's this? I like this artist cause he wears glasses. Tick box backpack flash on my screen. Muslim skateboarding Marxist. When you hear the

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I don't know you for shit, but on the wall of it, the coordinates instead. 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
1: About Tattva, because I understand it's Sanskrit, is it?
2: Yeah, it's in Sanskrit, which is the... In India, they call it the language of the gods, so we thought, well, that would be nice to have on a pop single.
1: Right, yeah.
2: And it means we're all one, but we're all brothers or something
1: right.
2: like that.
1: Right. I was Isn't told it nice? Meant the simultaneous inconceivable difference and non-difference of reality.
2: My God.
1: But I think Sham 69 did a number about that, didn't they?
2: They did.
1: as I recall. Okay, then, right. Cooler Shaker.

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Yeah, she eat me whole and let my tongue slip and now it's set in stone. Screaming on the phone about all the things that she didn't know or that I didn't show. Give each other hell when our heavens closed. Where do we go? 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I'm 2-7 and times changing. 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
1: No problem.
0: All right, thank you. Turn around, hands on your head. All right, what do you got here? Okay. No problem. Okay, thank you very much. Enjoy the show tonight.
2: Cool, we're in, man. Dope. Can't wait. Who's opening that?
3: Who cares?
4: Yo, how everybody doing tonight? Welcome y'all to the show. Everybody ready to party? Brought to you by me, Jay. Now, I know who y'all came here to see. But before they come out, we got this one group, what are they called? Oh, that's right, yeah. Ugly Duckling, everybody. Ugly Duckling.

Peace, peace, peace, peace. Thank you. 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I like to do this song by my favorite singer, Chaka Khan. I was gonna do it at the Soul Train Awards, but I was scared.